0: Is she not fair? And she is rich withal. A bride that's worth the winning. Were it not rare to seize her, as they come from the lists at Ashby, a score of my free lances, and thou, my Templar, with thy dusky knaves, and it were done, will swoop with me my falcon.
1: Aye, that will I. By good Saint Annie, it would like me well to drive these Saxon hawks and bring them home to Norman keeping. More of this anon.
0: Aye, when the tourney's done.

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That sable knight who fought so

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Does he speak? Does he breathe? Have you ever spoken to him? I don't know.

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My own life is in danger. I ask you for help, and all you give me is papers.

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What is your name, Magnus of LH, that leads to me? What will your papers do? They cannot stop the clock. They are too thin an armor against a bullet. What is your name, Magnus of LH, 33? What does that matter? All that matters is that the time is late, but I'm afraid and I need your help. What is your name? What is your name? What is your name?

0: For shame, deny that thou bearest love to any, who for thyself art so unprovident. Grant, if thou wilt, thou art beloved of many, but that thou none lovest is most evident. For thou art so possessed with murderous hate that gainst thyself thou stickst not to conspire, seeking that beauteous roof to ruinate, which to repair should be thy chief desire. Oh, change thy thought that I may change my mind. Shall hate be fairer lodged than gentle love? Be as thy presence is, gracious and kind, or to thyself at least kind-hearted prove. Make thee another self for love of me, that beauty still may live in thine or thee.
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0: Mr. Flater once ordered to sing the Star Spangled Banner before the Super Bowl Sunday.
1: What did you say?
0: What do you think I said? Vocal and professional suicide.
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Miss Pinkerton stares open-mouthed while Letitia mounts the stairs and hands the trousers to Bob through the bedroom door. Only Bob's strong, virile forearm is visible to Miss Pinkerton,

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Miss Todd is sitting in her parlor. 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
2: Bye bye.
0: Everyone there will give big cheer.
2: Hey!
1: Everyone there would have moved here.

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1: It's awful.
0: Never mind, Eileen. Just go to sleep.
1: Can't sleep.
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1: 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But I keep thinking of Ohio.
0: Oh, Eileen. 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
1: And Pop with, Eileen, do be home, dear, by 10.
0: Ugh, yuck, those gossipy neighbors. And everyone yapping who's going with whom.
1: And dating those drips that I've known since I'm 4.
0: The Kiwanis Club dance.
1: On the basketball floor.
2: Cousin Maud with her lectures on sin.
1: What a bore. Hazel Black.
0: Cousin Min.
1: Ezra Nye.
0: Hannah Finn.
1: Other hopeless

0: Nobody had faith. Nobody, nobody but Washington, Tom Paine, Benjamin Franklin, Chaim Solomon, Crispus Attucks, Lafayette, nobody's.
1: Nobody's ran a tea party at Boston.
2: Betsy Ross organized a sewing circle.
3: Yeah, Paul Revere had a horse race.

0: and a mighty fine idea.
1: Adopted unanimously in Congress, July 4th, 1776.
0: We hold these truths to be self-evident.

0: are you, mister, anyway?
1: Well, I started to tell you.
2: Yes, mister. Tell us who you are.
1: You see, I represent the whole of... That's it.
3: Let my people go.
1: That's the idea.

0: Abraham Lincoln said that, November 19th, 1863, at Gettysburg, Pennsylvania.
1: And he was right. I believe that, too.
2: Gee, mister, we still don't know who you are.
1: Well, I've been trying to tell you. You see...

0: your name, buddy?
1: Where you going?
0: Who are you?
2: Well, I'm everybody who's nobody. I'm the nobody who's everybody.
3: What's your racket? What do you do for a living?
2: Well, I'm an engineer, musician, street cleaner, carpenter, teacher.
0: How about a farmer?
2: Also.
4: Office clerk?
2: Yes, ma'am.
0: Mechanic?
2: That's right.
4: Housewife?
2: Certainly.
1: Factory worker?
2: You said it.
4: Stenographer?
2: Uh-huh.
4: Beauty specialist?
2: Absolutely.
3: Bartender?

0: going on here? What are you trying to give us?
1: Are you an American?
2: Am I an American? I'm just an Irish, Negro, Jewish, Italian, French, and English, Spanish, Russian, Chinese, Polish, Scotch, Hungarian, Litvak, Swedish, Finnish, Canadian, Greek, and Turk, and Czech, and double Czech American. And that ain't all. I was baptized Baptist, Methodist, Congregationalist, Lutheran, Atheist, Roman, Catholic, Orthodox, Jewish, Presbyterian, Seventh-day Adventist, Mormon, Quaker, Christian, Scientist, and lots more.

0: Jehovah Joshua he cried.
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0: Then the lamb ram sheep horn began to blow. Trumpet began to sound. Joshua he commanded the children to shout.
1: And the walls come a tumbling down.
0: That morning.
1: Joshua fit the battle of Jericho. Jericho.
0: Oh, yes.
1: Jericho.
0: So
1: Joshua fit the battle of Jericho. And the walls come a tumbling down.
0: That morning.

second class aboard this train, no difference in the fare. Get on board, a little children, get on board, a little children, get on board, a little children, there's room for many a more. Oh, get on board, a little children, get on board, a little children, get on board, a little children.